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Honestly, I hear this and I think, okay, that's definitely a plus. Mental health? Yeah, it gets better as we age. We got to talk in two songs.

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Seeing Adam Levine on The Voice this new season with Riley Green and Queen Latifah and Kelly Clarkson, can I just say it is so good so far? 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

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So I'm a big vibes person. I vibe with people. I vibe with books. And, well, you might want to vibe with your budget. I'm just saying. It's called vibe-based budgeting. True story. I'll explain more next.

0: 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So it's called vibe-based budgeting. 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And they say it can be a good thing, okay? 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

0: 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See, considering that we have 365 days in a year and the average American enjoys 252 good ones, I was hoping the number would be higher, right? What's going on? I'm Michelle Fay. It turns out, though, that nutrition has a big impact. Nourishing food throughout the day encourages your day to be a good one. But beyond good days, the most important thing for a happy life is good health and nutrition, having strong relationships, and a sense of purpose.
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fall is officially falling and the leaves will be, and the pumpkin patch will be a fun place to go. 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
1: 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This is Delilah. What can I do for you?
2: Hi, I just want to say I love your show, and I have been trying to get a hold of you forever. And I am calling to dedicate a song to my girlfriend, Cassandra.
1: Okay, Carlos, how old are ya?
2: I am 22.
1: And you are grinning from ear to ear, so tell me about Cassandra.
2: Well, we met this summer working at a tennis camp together, and we were introduced by a friend of ours, and things just seemed to click from there, and we've been dating long distance, and I've been traveling back and forth each month to see her, and I care about her deeply, and I really, really love her, so I wanted to dedicate a song to her, and you've always done a great job, so I thought you could dedicate something for us.
1: So you met at summer camp, and even though the summer is come and gone, the romance lives on.
2: Absolutely.

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1: Tonight's Delilah's Dilemma is from Belinda, who says, I'm a 39-year-old mother of two boys. I've been with my husband on and off for the past 3 years. He has three children of his own. We have had a rough relationship. It started off, he was verbally abusive and left me several times. We began seeing a Christian marriage counselor who told me that if I didn't leave my husband, I would go crazy with his controlling my life and isolating me. So we divorced. That lasted 6 weeks. Then I missed him so badly that even after he had been with several women, I took him back and remarried him. Before we got back together, I allowed my 69-year-old mother to move in with me because she had nowhere to go. She babysits for us. She cooks, she cleans, she did everything to help out. But when it came time to making his kids mine, he said she was picking on them. He is angry. We can't afford a gas tank for his boat. Then he went off about our house looking ghetto and says how it was never cleaned. He yelled and cursed my mother and told me to choose my mom or choose him. I feel like there should be some kind of compromise here. Should I just wash my hands of this man or give in? Please help me. Girlfriend, oh my word. I will have my words for you, and I'm not going to mince them, honey. Coming up next. You're listening to Delilah.
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1: Tonight's Delilah's Dilemma is from somebody who types the numbers 39. She says, I'm 39, but you're acting like you're 13, girlfriend. Hello. You were married to a man who abused you. You divorced him. You remarried him, and now he's abusing you and your mother. Hello, wake up. What is wrong with this picture that you would choose to put yourself, your two children, and your blessed mother who cleans your house in a situation with such a jerk? I can't even say on the air the name I would like to call this man. I would lose my broadcast license. Get away from this creep before you hurt everybody, especially yourself. Those are my kindest words I can possibly say.

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1: Hi Jeff, thank you for calling. This is Delilah.
18: Hi Delilah.
1: Hi, what can I do for you?
18: Well, I just wanted to thank you for giving me the courage to ask out a girl who is much younger than I am. I called you a while back, and I'm in my late 40s, and I wanted to ask out a girl who's in her probably mid to late 20s, and you told me to just ask her out, and I did. And I just wanted to thank you for that.
1: Because if she's over the age of 21 or 22, she's a grown-up. She gets to decide what she wants
18: to do.
1: That's
18: what she told me.
1: And,
18: well, she turned me down, but she thanked me for asking her out and implied that there might be a possibility somewhere down the road.
1: So right now she's just not in a place to have a relationship?
18: Well, she was already in a relationship.
1: Oh, she's already seeing somebody else?
18: Yeah.
1: Well, good for her for not cheating.
18: Well, that's true. That's a good point.
1: That shows a lot of integrity on her part.
18: And I would love for her to maybe
1: break away from him and give you a chance.
18: Well, or take a risk.
1: Dump him, you're saying. Give me a chance.
18: I think I'm worth it.
1: Good luck. You have a good night.
18: Thank you very much, Delilah, and I still love your show.

So do you have a favorite fall tradition? Apple picking with the kids, going for a hayride, going to a pumpkin patch. Do you have a place you love to go for a fall picnic? Write to me and share your favorite autumn memories with me, and I will find a song as we celebrate the changing of the seasons.

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1: I'm not looking for somebody with a superhuman gift, a superhero, a fairy tale kiss. I can hardly somebody I can miss. I want something like this.
2: You've called Delilah. Who's singing to me?
3: Oh, yes, this is Marvin Chatham. I was wondering if you could play a song for my wife. Me and her have been married almost a year now.
2: Do you serenade her like that, Marvin, like you were just singing to me?
3: I didn't know I was singing to you. I'm sorry about that.
2: Marvin, what's your wife's name?
3: My wife's name is Jessica Nicole Chatham.
2: And tell me why you love Jessica Nicole so much.
3: Because from the first moment I seen her, when she looked at me, I just knew I was destined to be with her. And I feel that God has made one person for me, and she is that one.
2: And what song would you like me to play for her, or you would like to sing for her?
3: I would like you to play Perfect by Ed Sheeran.
2: I love that song. All right, if I play it, are you going to sing it to her while I play it for you?
3: Yes.
2: Okay, you got it. I will do that. You have a fabulous
3: night. Thank you.
2: Bye.

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1: Your requests, your dedications, your stories. Stories of life and love. 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That kind of falling in love where you can't think straight. You can't sleep at night. The dopamine is hitting your brain like crazy. You lose weight. Your fingernails grow faster. 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You feel so beautiful, so excited for life. And then one day you wake up and the feeling's gone. The dopamine's gone. And if you were like I used to be, you think that means the love is gone. Not just that you're, you know, getting back to normal. When I was a kid, when I was a teenager, that meant I needed to move on down the highway to find somebody new that Prince Charming wasn't. I didn't realize I was the one that was broken. But sometimes that excited feeling, that dopamine, that can't sleep at night turns into, I really like you. I like your personality. I like your heart. I like your soul. I love you.

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1: Chris, hi. Thanks for calling. I'm Delilah. What can I do to make your night a little better?
2: I found out a month ago that my husband has had an affair.
1: Has had an affair or is having an affair?
2: He says it's over.
1: Do you believe him?
2: I think so.
1: Is he doing everything in his power to make amends and to show you by his actions and his words that he's terribly sorry and this will never, ever happen again as long as he breathes?
2: Yeah, but I still don't know if it's ever going to be enough.
1: So you're having a hard time forgiving?
2: Yeah. You know, I listened to you last night and I remember you saying about people forgiving those because it doesn't do any good to hang on to the hatred or the bitterness, but I don't know how to let go.
1: Well, forgiving doesn't mean you forget and say, oh gosh, nothing ever happened. And forgiving doesn't mean that you're saying, it's okay, honey, what you did to me, violating the most sacred vow we've ever taken, that's fine. Forgiving means that you are not going to try to force him to pay the debt that he rightfully owes you.
2: It is. I'm really, really tired.
1: You're tired, you're heartbroken, your dreams are shattered, you feel like the carpet's been pulled out from under you?
2: Yeah, I've got 4 kids, and I do a good job during the day pretending everything's okay, and as soon as they go to bed, I turn on your show.
1: And then you cry.
2: Yeah.
1: Well, there are a lot of people I know who have rebuilt marriages after affairs. It's not impossible.
2: There's no support group, I've asked.
1: Oh, there's a lot of support groups, Chris, but I just want you to know that what your husband did is no reflection of your value and your worth.
2: Yeah.
1: That when somebody chooses to violate a vow, and I know because not only was I cheated on, but I was a cheater at one time.
2: Really?
1: It isn't a reflection of the other person's worth or value. It's a reflection of the cheater's brokenness and their lack of morals and their lack of commitment.

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1: Are you having a really tough autumn? It just started, but there are some mountains that's just really high that's hard to get over. Some mountains are so high, they're hard to climb. Mountains of pain, mountains of sadness, mountains of grief, mountains of insecurity. There are some mountains that are very, very hard to climb. And I am here to encourage you to keep going. And it's so hard when you just feel like giving up, but you gotta keep going. And it's not that you ever get over the mountain to the other side, because with grief, there is no other side. There's just learning to coexist with the void. And that's okay. We are here to help you do that too. We are here to help you with whatever struggle you're facing and to celebrate with you whatever goodness that you are facing, whatever good things. We'll be back to help you climb those mountains of life. 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
19: Hello, good evening. You've called the Delilah Show. Who is this?
20: My name is Kara.
19: Hi, Kara. What can I do for you?
20: Is this Delilah?
19: It is.
20: I'm so starstruck.
19: Thank you. Thank you for being starstruck. Mostly thank you for listening. Now tell me, what motivated you to pick up the phone and call? Who are you thinking of?
20: I met somebody after 9 years. I was married 38 years, and I've been alone for 9 years, and I met somebody surprisingly.
19: And what is his name?
20: T-I-B-O-R, Tibor. I needed to find a goat a home, and he had an ad for a farm where I could bring the goat.
19: Wait. You were rehoming what kind of goat? A pygmy goat, an alpine, a Nubian, what kind of goat?
20: It was a Nubian, one of the smaller goats, a white little goat. Her name was Sea Grape, and she couldn't see well. And I wasn't able to keep it on the farm that I had it on. And I just looked on Craigslist, and there was an ad. And when I called him, he said, come see where the goat would be. And he just came out of nowhere. I've been alone for 9 years, literally alone. I've had some heartache and just some trauma. And then out of nowhere, I went on his ad, and I pulled up at the house, and I thought, I felt weird in the moment, but I couldn't understand. And then when I saw him, he was fairly attractive. I thought, there has to be a girlfriend or a wife. And there wasn't.
19: I see there's a vacancy for more than a goat. I see there's a vacancy for a sweetheart.
20: There was a vacancy, and he was more than open. I found him to be a wonderful person. He was a doctor in his country, and it's been amazing.
19: All that, and he's good-looking girlfriend.
20: He's so good-looking. He's 6'3", with blue eyes and a smile that I say that he has blue eyes like the sky and Hungarian skin like butter.
19: Oh, you got a bad. You've been bit by the love bug, Kara. I'm going to play a song for you and Tibor. Tibor? Tibor or Tibor?
20: Tibor.
19: Tibor. And you have a wonderful, wonderful night. Thank you for calling. Thank you for sharing your true love story.
20: Thank you so much. It was really a pleasure speaking to you.
19: God bless you.

tonight and every night that we're here, we take your request and your dedications. We mix it all together with great music, and then we give it back to you as a musical present. If this is your first time with us, I'm glad you finally found us. I'm going to be here throughout the night to whisper in your ear and to play great songs of inspiration.

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1: Erin, what can I do for you tonight?
2: Oh, I'm in need of a sappy love song.
1: Oh, Erin, you have called the right place.
2: I hope so.
1: There's so many things I fail miserably at. But sappy love songs, I know.
2: Yes.
1: Who do you need a sappy love song for?
2: His name is James.
1: James boyfriend, James fiance, James husband, James dumped you, James what?
2: We're still trying to figure out what to call it. But I have decided to not see him anymore.
1: How? Then you won't have to call it anything.
2: Missing terribly, maybe.
1: Why are you saying this isn't good for me now?
2: Well, we started seeing each other, and it just seems like he keeps leaving. He'll come back in a day or two or 2 days and act like nothing's wrong. And he did it one last time, and I tried to tell him, if you do this again, you don't need to come back. So for the past 2 days, I've been not answering my cell phone, and actually while I was on hold, he called twice.
1: So he's consistently inconsistent.
2: I suppose.
1: He's available, he's not available. He wants you, he's not sure. He's there, he's gone.
2: Well,
1: meanwhile, your heart feels like it's a yo-yo on a string.
2: Yes, it does.
1: So for your heart's sake, you're saying, you know what, I deserve consistency, I deserve commitment, I deserve honesty, I deserve to know whether you're in or out.
2: Yes.
1: How old are you?
2: I'm 38.
1: How old is he?
2: 24.
1: Well, therein lies part of the problem. You're mature and you want a mature, responsible relationship, and he's young and foolish.
2: Yes.
1: And cute.
2: Very.
1: And that's why you can't let go. Because it makes you feel 16 again.
2: I don't want to, but it's just better to not let it go any farther. I don't want either one of us to get hurt.

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1: If I could give you one gift, if there was some way I could impart just one thing into your heart tonight, it would be that life is precious. Whether it's the red-winged blackbird singing outside your window, or the harbor seal that's stranded on a beach someplace, or the dog that's at the dog pound right now, or the child that's stuck in foster care without someone to advocate for them. All life is precious. Creatures and children are precious. And when you get that and you understand that and you respect that, and you respect that a child is a gift to be nurtured and taught, encouraged, disciplined, educated, loved, laughed with, played with, swung around in circles. If everybody could get that, this world would be such a much better place. If there's one thing I could give you on this show, it would be that knowledge that all life is precious. I wish I could impart that gift on you tonight. 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
2: 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It's all on the line. 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
1: Hi, thank you for calling. Who is this?
2: Hi, Delilah. This is Tanya.
1: Tanya, welcome. What can I do for you?
2: I just want to let my husband know that I love him and I miss him, and I know he's listening. I just wanted him to be able to hear my voice, and so he'll know that I love him and I'm thinking about him.
1: This show is keeping you connected heart to heart tonight.
2: Yes, it is.
1: And what's your husband's name?
2: His name is Tori.
1: If you were to tell me one or two things about Tori that you just cherish, that just makes your heart sing, tell me something wonderful, what would it be?
2: Well, he is just a wonderful person all over, and he's just a great dad, and he's just a great man, period. So I just love him very much.
1: A great dad, a great man, a great person.
2: Yes, he is.
1: And is there a song on your heart, or shall I find one for you?
2: You can find one for me. That'd be fine.
1: Okay, I'll do that for you.
2: Okay, thank you, Delilah.

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1: So what are you going through tonight? Are you going through good times? Is this a season of hope and joy? Are you going through the flu that hit our house or a cold or whatever it is? Loading the kids up with elderberry syrup. They got the sniffles. It's like a petri dish. Thank God. Please, Lord, don't let me get it. What are you going through? Are you going through a serious hard time? A breakup, a heartache, a divorce, a disappointment, a betrayal? Oh, I hate betrayal. I hate it when I'm going through betrayal. I really hate it when I'm the one that committed the betrayal. What are you going through? I want to be here to be the soundtrack for your life each night. I want to play the songs that lift you up, that give you hope, that remind you that this too shall pass. Even the betrayals. Doesn't feel like it. Doesn't feel like it when you're in the midst of it, and it sure doesn't feel like it if you've ever been the one who betrayed and you can't take it back. That step you can't take back. I am here to help you through the tough times, to celebrate with you in the good times, and to cut out a whole lot of leaves because we are making decorations for my daughter, Delilah Jr.'s homecoming that's coming up in a couple of weeks. So we are cutting out leaves and making vines for the decorations. Thank you for sharing this night with me as I'm trying to push the buttons with glue all over my hands. You're listening to Delilah.
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1: Hi, thank you for calling the Delilah Show. Who is this?
23: This is Becky.
1: Becky, did you have a fun summer?
23: Yes, I did.
1: Are you back in school yet?
23: Yes.
1: And what can I do for you?
23: Well, I've been going through a situation. My boyfriend he left to the Army in June, and it's been a lonely 2 months.
1: Very, very lonely.
23: Yeah.
1: And is he just in boot camp, or is he already being shipped out?
23: No, he's in basic training right now.
1: You need a song that keeps you close in your heart?
23: Yes.
1: Okay. I will find a great one for you.
23: Okay, thank you.

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Who are you missing? Is there somebody that's overseas, somebody that's thousands of miles away? Or maybe you're missing somebody who's sitting right next to you in the car or on the couch because you've just put walls between yourselves. Tonight, start tearing down those walls, and I will be the soundtrack to help you do that.

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2: How are you tonight, Delilah?
1: I'm wonderful. What can I do for you?
2: I was wondering if you could dedicate a song to my boyfriend and my two best friends.
1: Erica, you want to dedicate a song to your boyfriend and your two best friends?
2: Yeah.
1: A hanging out, life is good kind of song?
2: For my two best friends, they just left for college, and I won't see them for a long time. And then,
1: So life is good, I miss you song!
2: Yeah, kind of like that. And then, like, I also love them a lot, and I want them to know that. Same with my boyfriend, I love him a lot, so.
1: Now, do you text?
2: I do.
1: And do your friends text?
2: Not as often as I do.
1: So you're the texting queen.
2: Yes, I am.
1: I hope you don't do it while you're in class now that school is back in session.
2: I won't be in school until spring, but I won't do it then too, so.
1: And why are we waiting until spring?
2: I wasn't accepted into the program that I wanted to be in for this semester.
1: Ah, so you gotta wait.
2: Yeah, I have to wait.
1: So what are you doing between now and spring?
2: I'm trying to find a job, which is extremely hard.
1: Well, good luck finding a job.
2: Thank you.
1: I will play a song for your friends.
2: Thank you.
1: And I hope you have a great night.
2: Thanks. You too.
1: Bye-bye, hon.

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1: Tonight's Delilah's Dilemma is from Belinda, who says, I'm a 39-year-old mother of two boys. I've been with my husband on and off for the past 3 years. He has three children of his own. We have had a rough relationship. It started off, he was verbally abusive and left me several times. We began seeing a Christian marriage counselor who told me that if I didn't leave my husband, I would go crazy with his controlling my life and isolating me. So we divorced. That lasted 6 weeks. Then I missed him so badly that even after he had been with several women, I took him back and remarried him. Before we got back together, I allowed my 69-year-old mother to move in with me because she had nowhere to go. She babysits for us. She cooks, she cleans, she did everything to help out. But when it came time to making his kids mind, he said she was picking on them. He is angry. We can't afford a gas tank for his boat. Then he went off about our house looking ghetto and says how it was never cleaned. He yelled and cursed my mother and told me to choose my mom or choose him. I feel like there should be some kind of compromise here. Should I just wash my hands of this man or give in? Please help me. Girlfriend, oh my word. I will have my words for you, and I'm not going to mince them, honey. Coming up next, you're listening to Delilah.
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1: Tonight's Delilah's Dilemma is from somebody who types the numbers 39. She says, I'm 39, but you're acting like you're 13, girlfriend. Hello. You were married to a man who abused you. You divorced him. You remarried him, and now he's abusing you and your mother. Hello, wake up. What is wrong with this picture that you would choose to put yourself, your two children, and your blessed mother who cleans your house in a situation with such a jerk? I can't even say on the air the name I would like to call this man. I would lose my broadcast license. Get away from this creep before you hurt everybody, especially yourself. Those are my kindest words I can possibly say.

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1: Sharing an autumn evening with you. Thank you for joining me. Thank you for letting me tuck you into bed still, just like when you were a kid. Do you have those memories? You and your sisters, your brothers, your mama, maybe your dad, driving around late at night, going home from soccer practice, swim team, cheer team, music lessons, whatever it was, and listening to the songs on the radio. 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We didn't have the services you have now where you had music on demand. We had the radio. Thank you for letting me still be a part of your night all these years later. 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
18: I have met this wonderful person who means the world to me. When I do get to see her, it's, you know, it's like I freeze up. I don't know how to tell her in words how she really makes me feel.
1: What's her name?
18: Sharon.
1: So are you dating Sharon? Are you in a dating relationship or you're just friends?
18: No, it hasn't gone to a dating relationship yet.
1: You haven't even gotten to that stage to say, by the by, I think you're really nice. Can I take you out sometimes? Forever.
18: Well, I know we've gone out a couple times, you know, as friends, dancing. And, you know, like I said, she is...
1: Kenny, how old are you?
18: I'm 30 years old.
1: Are you getting any younger?
18: No, ma'am, I'm not.
1: Is she?
18: No, ma'am.
1: Does she make your heart go pitter-pat?
18: Yes.
1: Do you look in her eyes and just get lost?
18: Yes, I do.
1: Do you dream about her at night and wish that you could wake up next to her smiling face?
18: Yes.
1: Okay, so we don't need to waste any more time here, Kenny. We need to get down to business.
18: Yes, ma'am.
1: So how about I find the words that you're having a hard time spitting out?
18: Please do.
1: I will play a song. What's her name again, Sharon?
18: Sharon.
1: I'll play a song for Sharon. Can you at least call her and just say, by the way, Sharon, buddy, friend, you should turn the Delilah Show on and call me back shortly if you hear anything?
18: Yes.
1: Okay, because I will find the words in a song to let Sharon know that, you know, you got a bad.
18: Yes, ma'am, I do.
1: And then if she calls you back and says, let's go out tonight, you know, she feels the same way. If you don't hear from her for a few weeks, probably not a good sign.
18: Okay. I do hope that, you know, that things can work out and that me and her can be a couple. I love her to death.

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1: Marianne, hi. Thank you for being here with us tonight. How are you?
2: I'm great, and how are you?
1: I'm good. I hear you're making some positive changes in your life.
2: Oh yeah, and I'm so glad. I'm finally over it. And what I wanted to do tonight was to spread a message to those who think that there is no hope out there. There really is. And I found out that for myself.
1: So tell me a little bit about these changes that you've made, that you've made better choices for yourself now.
2: About 4 years ago, I started to date a man who was separated from his wife for 12 years. Now, I know that's no excuse, but it's a long time to be separated. And there was quite a few misleading statements in the 4 years that he would actively partake in getting a divorce, and that he stated that he tried divorcing her, and little by little things didn't make sense, and found out that he wasn't the most honest person in the world. So I finally said, hey, look, you do the right thing or take a hike. And he refused to, so I took a hike. Then I met somebody. And it was funny because it was a complete stranger who really didn't know me and just made me feel so wonderful, made me feel so special. And he's exactly what I'm looking for. And he's single.

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1: Hi, good evening. Who's this?
2: Rita.
1: Rita, what can I do for you?
2: I would like to dedicate a nice song to my husband.
1: What's your honey's name?
2: Valerio. He's going to be 40 on Saturday, and it's our 12th anniversary on Sunday.
1: So is he kind of nervous about the big 4-0, or is he just taking it in stride?
2: I think he's too busy to think about it lately. With our two beautiful children, they keep us very busy.
1: I hated the 4-0.
2: Yeah. I don't know. I guess they say the life starts at 40. We'll see about that.
1: Yeah, that's what they say. But I know that for me, things started sagging at 40.
2: Maybe for us women, but let's see him.
1: So what do you want to hear for Valerio?
2: I would like to dedicate a beautiful song that he gave me, the first song he gave me. It's Heaven by Bryan Adams.
1: Okay, you go see a little heaven in your honey's eyes and I'll play it.
2: And I also want to say hi to my beautiful children, Carlo and Vanessa.

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1: Sam, welcome. What can I do for you this evening?
21: I would like to make a dedication to the love of my life, my best friend, that I would do anything for in the world. She gave me two lovely boys, and I just couldn't live without her.
1: Sam, what is her name?
21: Tatiana.
1: And what can I play for your sweet little family tonight?
21: You find something for me, Delilah.
1: All right. Well, what do you want to tell Tatiana?
21: That I thank her for everything she's done for me. You know, I love her more than there are stars in the sky. And I wouldn't be here if it wasn't for her.
1: What has she done for you? How has she brought out the best version of you?
21: I was not a saint when I was younger. And, you know, she's brought out more of the good in me than what I used to be.
1: So you were a bit of a wild child.
21: Yes, I was.
1: How did she tame you, Sam? What was her secret power that got you to slow your roll and go, wait a minute, I could be a homebody. I could be a dad. I could be going to flag football games. I could be out in the backyard grilling instead of hanging out with the boys on the corner chilling.
21: She told me that it was just time for me to be settled down and not be such a wild child and just do what I had to do to make my life better. And I wouldn't trade it for the world because it really changed me.
1: Sounds to me like she helped you step into that authority, that role, that beautiful power that comes with owning your behavior and being responsible.
21: Yes.
1: Did you have a mess to clean up? When I decided to stop acting childish, I had some messes I had to clean up. I kept running from them like the Cat in the Hat, thinking the mess would go away, and it didn't. It followed me.
21: Oh, yeah. I had a mess to clean up for myself, and I did everything I could to clean that mess up, and now, like I said, I'm a better person. I'm a better man.
1: Well, go enjoy your family. I'm so proud of you, Sam. Thank you for calling and sharing. Thank you for growing up. Thank you for stepping up to the plate.
21: Thank you, Delilah. You have a good night.

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1: Hey there, it's Teresa Lucas. Hope you had a fabulous weekend. Lots of variety lined up for you tonight. Teresa Lucas 3 on Twitter, TTMomo 2 on Instagram. Let's hook up.

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1: 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You are amazing. I'm enjoying today's playlist.
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0: 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Well, here we go. It's officially fall. I know Scott was excited. How come?
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1: My name's Teresa Lucas. Oh, my niece had a funny Facebook post the other day. And I'm going to share it with you. Nothing like relaxing in bed, reading a good book. All of a sudden, the cat jumps over your head at the wall. Next thing I know, I feel something drop onto my head. Holy mother, it's a spider dropped right on top of my head. Cartwheel out of the bed. There goes the lamp and the soda. There you have it. I'm not the only one scared of spiders, see?
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1: Plenty of variety all night long. More in minutes coming up on 2 o'clock. My name's Teresa Lucas. If you're new to the radio station, welcome. Here's a great big hug for you. And I just want you to know that it happened to me the other night. My son always trying to get me to try new things, whether it's on my phone or my computer. And I have to say, I sometimes drag my feet. Who's this on the phone?
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1: Well, you know, maybe I will try more of the new stuff if I'm allowed to keep some of the old stuff, you know?
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1: Anna's been working from home at night, like me. 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

0: 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Teresa Lucas here, letting you in on a little conversation that Deborah and I are having right now. 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

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Hey there, it's Teresa Lucas. Hope you had a fabulous weekend. Lots of variety lined up for you tonight. Teresa Lucas 3 on Twitter, TT Momo 2 on Instagram. 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
1: Hey, have you ever accidentally left something in a hot, hot car and, well, when you went back, it was ruined? 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

0: Soft Rock 98.9. So glad to keep you company. It's Teresa Lucas here. And man, we've had our share of long stretches of hot weather. Or as my mom would say, it's H-O-T-T. Hey, Andrea, have you ever accidentally left something in the car and, well, then it got ruined?
1: Oh, I completely forgot a bag of vegetables in the car. It was really hot, and I had went on this huge grocery run, and I left this bag of vegetables in the car, and I left it in there in the heat for like 4 days, and it was just, ugh, and I had to replace the floor mats and everything. Oh, it was terrible. The sink didn't leave for a while.
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0: 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And you sound like you're in a good mood. How come?
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1: At Teresa Lucas 3 on Twitter. I just made a new friend, Rebecca. Thank you for the follow. Here's your song request.

0: 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And a special request here from actor H. John Benjamin. He does the voice of Bob from Bob's Burgers. Tell everybody what you want to hear.
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0: 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You know, all these 80s songs making me reminisce back to one of my first dates I was ever allowed to go on. And the boy, Ron, I'll leave his last name out of this, showed up at my house to pick me up in a van. My dad walked out to the driveway with me and said, no. Where do you want to take her? I'll drive her there myself.
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1: Here's a request from Stephanie. Thank you for the follow on Twitter, Stephanie, by the way, at Teresa Lucas 3.
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0: 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Anybody that knows me knows how much I love animals, right? That goes as far as loving our neighbors' animals, too. I have to tell you, one time when I was leaving the house, I would go out the back door, and my neighbor's dogs would all be out in the yard, you know, and they'd turn and look at me like, hey, and I would blow them kisses goodbye. And you know what? I got busted one time blowing them kisses. Yep, there I am, leaning over the fence. And my eyes lifted a little higher and made contact with my neighbor watching me from around the corner. I think he appreciates it, though. I'm going to go with that.
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0: 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It's Valentine in the morning.
1: Starting up the show. Good morning, Jill. How are you today?
2: Good morning. Doing okay.
1: All right, John. How you doing?
3: I'm feeling pretty good, man.
1: Brian Burton?
3: I'm feeling all right.
1: All right. Adam Tashi?
4: So dandy.
1: All right. Had a conversation with my dear friend Brian over the weekend. He was by the pool, and him and I were going back and forth about possibly having my wife on the show more.
3: Yes.
1: Calm down.
3: Oh.
1: And I talked to him, and I go, listen, let me send you some audio. My wife and I are talking about this. She feels that her alter ego, Kiki, would be an asset to being on the show. But let me play you a bit of a conversation I had with her.
5: Listen, there's no Kiki's Corner. I'm dealing with enough with... No.
6: You just don't want me to be...
5: What?
6: More popular than you.
5: You're not going to be more popular than me. Says everybody.
6: No.
5: I have 30 plus years in LA radio. I'm a name.
6: Yeah, people want something different.
5: No, they don't.
6: Yeah, they do.
5: Kiki's Corner. Do you know how to edit on a box pro, by the way?
6: No.
5: I'm not doing it for you. Not for Kiki's Corner. So who's going to do your edits?
6: Brian.
5: Brian can't edit like me. So Kiki's Corner is not happening.
6: I don't understand why you won't let it happen.
5: Because you're not a radio professional.
6: It's going to help your show.
5: It's not going to help my show. Mm-hmm. No, you're going to come across as mean, and I don't want that to happen to you.
6: That's not true.
5: Because the other day, people texted, why is she so mean to you? She's got the perfect life.
6: What?
5: She stays at home, plays tennis all day, and puts her feet up with her Cavaliers. That was a text. That was a text.
6: It's not a text.
5: It is a text.
1: She's convinced that she should be doing Kiki's Corner on a daily basis.
3: Well, maybe not daily, but I do think weekly. Even that was entertaining. She's just riffing in the phone, and it's great.
1: That was not entertaining.
3: It was pretty entertaining.
1: That was her complaining that she should be on a show when she's not a radio professional.
3: And she made it entertaining somehow.
7: No, it is good. I'm serious about this. On last Friday, this woman came up to me and said, tell Valentine we need more of his wife on the show.
2: Oh.
7: And I was like, I know, I agree. People enjoy it.
1: Well, maybe we should have Kyla's Corner.
7: I'm no offense to my wife. Leilani is more entertaining.
3: Does anyone believe in their wives on this show?
5: Brian was talking about this the other day. He thought you were funny. But he admitted to the rest of the people there, he goes, the only reason that Kiki's funny is because I make you funny.
3: Well,
5: yeah. How about that? That's what your new producer said. Han Solo, why are you licking the phone?
3: Ew.
1: Well, that's just, sorry.
3: I didn't say that exactly.
1: Yes, you did. You said I make her funny. You said your direct quote the other day was, I'm a star maker.
3: But what you said to her was the only reason that she is funny to me. That's not what I said. She's funny on her own, but there is a dynamic with the two of you. You set her up and she knocks it out of the park.
1: That's fine. So I make her funny.
3: Will she come in once a week?
1: No. No, she's not going to come in.
3: I want to talk to her directly.
1: I can tell you exactly. Call her right now. See if she's out of bed. I can guarantee you. Yeah, exactly. If Kiki's Corner starts at 11, she might come in.
3: Once a week, it's great.
1: No. What are you going to talk to her about once a week?
3: She's sent me stuff that she wants to talk about. She's prepared.
2: Really?
3: Yes. She is fully prepped on a segment for Kiki's Corner. You don't have to do a thing.
1: Oh, really?
3: Put your feet up.
1: Okay. Great. When do you want to do Kiki's Corner?
3: I guess I do need to schedule it with her. That where it gets a little tricky. I don't know. Maybe you could help with that.
1: Nope. I was told to put my feet up, right, Jill?
2: Yep. He's not doing anything for this.
1: Feet be going up.
3: Would you allow her to, do it on the phone?
2: That might be good.
3: Or Zoom, we could bring over
1: Zoom.
3: I don't want to make her drive all the way down here for a 1 5-minute segment.
2: Are we going to spell corner with a K? Like, so it's like Kiki's Corner, like they're both K's. It look cute online with
3: That's
2: the logo.
3: Cute. I like it.
1: Mm-hmm. There's no logo.
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0: 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Hi, Danielle.
1: Hi, good morning.
0: Good morning. How are you doing today?
1: Good, how are you?
0: I'm doing all right, I'm right. Okay, you got kids or?
1: Oh, yes. I got three kids and my youngest one is 19 and she just starting her second year at UC Irvine.
0: Oh, my gosh. Wow. That's big stuff. And how are you doing as an empty nester? Do you have the kids all out?
1: Yeah, they're gone. So just, it's okay. You know, it's a little different, a little quiet, but
0: yeah,
1: she'll be back, you know, every now and then.
0: Do you have a partner or is it just you at home?
1: My husband. Yeah. 26 years.
0: Yeah.
2: Oh, nice.
3: Wow.
0: So why'd you call in today? What'd you want to talk about?
1: I'm just so proud of my daughter. It's not an easy school to get in and she's starting her second year and in the new, you know, dorm.
0: Yeah.
1: And
0: she happy with her roommate situation?
1: Oh, yeah. Yes. She was lucky enough to roommate with someone that she graduated high school with.
0: Oh, sweet.
1: So they were, they roomed last year together and they're back together this year.
2: And your daughter's okay being an anteater?
1: Oh, she loves it. Yes. Yeah. We do all the events. We go to the games, you know, keep her involved and it's really fun.
2: I love it. The mascot there is so cute.
0: Is something against anteaters or something though? Why'd
2: no,
0: you bring it up?
2: But I don't think of them as very tough.
0: Anteaters?
2: Yeah, just they're sweet and cute to me.
0: Okay.
2: Yeah. So,
0: have you ever encountered an anteater in the wild?
2: Not in the wild, but at the zoo.
0: Have you? Yeah.
2: Yeah. Have you?
0: Yeah.
2: Okay.
0: I got tongued by one accidentally.
3: Ooh, that's.
0: Have you seen a tongue, dude? That thing will wrap around you, man. Yep. They ain't messing around with that tongue.
2: Ooh.
3: Gross. That's what the fans do at the games at UC Irvine. They just like whip their tongues out and at the other team.
4: Just make out
3: with
4: each tongue
3: other.
0: Wow. Yeah, my kid's a horned frog. They spit blood out of their eyes or something.
3: What the hell?
0: Yeah, they do.
2: Oh my gosh.
0: Look it up. Yeah, the horned frog.
2: Whoa.
0: Spitting blood out its eyes or something. I don't know. It's crazy.
1: Wow.
0: I know. Well, I'm glad you called in. I'm glad things are going well and the empty nest is working out for you guys.
1: Yes, for sure. And I know how you feel, Valentine, because that's where I was last year. So
0: yeah. No, you get it. You get it. Well, thanks for calling in, Danielle. I hope you have a great weekend.
1: Thank you. You guys too. I love you guys.
0: I love you too. Pleasure chatting with you. Take care.
1: All right. Thanks. Bye. Right.
0: Very nice. I like nice people.
2: Yeah.
0: Be nice if you call. Most of you are. You know who we have not heard from in a long, long time?
3: Barbara.
0: Thank you.
3: Yes.
0: Did she move on or did she pass on? Did anything happen?
3: I haven't checked on her in a while. Yeah.
0: We have her number. We could text her.
3: I always liked Barbara. She was fun.
0: She'd get things going on the show. She didn't like Jill. She had a thing against you and it's nothing. For whatever reason, this Barbara texter that would text in all the time just didn't click with Jill, and I don't understand why, because I click with her so well, and we all do, but, excuse me? Maybe that's what it was, your attitude.
4: Thank you, John. Any enemy of Jill's is no friend of mine.
2: Thank you, John.
3: Enemy is so hard. She had a few critiques.
4: Well, that's a few too many
3: suggestions of ways
2: to improve. I would love to go back.

It is Valentine in the morning, soft rock, 98.9. Starbucks closing 250 stores across North America. Is your favorite Starbucks about to close? Last year around this time, Starbucks closed over 600 stores and laid off 900 corporate employees. Employees will be transferred to other stores when

0: Soft Rock 98.9. It's Valentine in the morning. You found him?
1: I did.
0: But it's Brian, she found him.
1: It started me at the bottom, though, with Barbara's text. She's not a fan of mine, but her very first text to us was on January 6th of 2015, and all it says is, I'm naked. So.
2: Bold way to start a conversation.
1: Okay.
0: She texted in 2015, I'm naked?
1: Yep.
0: That's hilarious. So this is a woman that texts into our show, hasn't in a long time, quite honestly, and Barbara was just not a fan of apparently clothes. And Jill, over the years.
1: Jill, I don't want to be constructive, but sometimes it sounds like you do not like Valentine. What is your problem, Jill?
0: Okay.
1: Nothing too terrible. I love Valentine.
0: Fine.
1: I don't care for Jill.
0: Oh.
1: Jill, no. Valentine is a hottie.
0: Okay.
1: Jill lacks taste.
2: And this is the woman we're dragging to hell?
0: It doesn't seem as bad as I thought it was.
2: Oh, it's fine.
0: It just has an opinion, that's all. You give your opinions every day.
1: I'm a big Valentine fan.
0: She just likes me.
1: Not a fan of Jill. She does bad stuff. Hmm. She makes me sad.
0: I miss this lady.
1: Why does Jill not have a significant other? Okay. Oh, uh-oh. I bet I can guess why.
2: Now we're getting there.
0: All right, what other texts you got there, Jill?
1: Jill is not funny. Was Jillian late again?
0: Oh.
1: Jill has a hairy back.
2: Okay.
0: Oh, God.
2: All right, I see what you're saying. That is rude.
1: And I like, there's just one right after the other. I'm scrolling through trying to find something nice about
0: me. What's the last one she sent? What was the last one?
1: The very last one she sent.
0: Because she's been missing for a while.
1: Poopy Jill.
3: That's the last thing she texted?
1: Oh, wait, no, one just came in. Oh my gosh, I'm listening right now. I heard you mention my name. I am so over Jay Ong.
3: She's alive.
0: Barbara's alive.
1: Barbara. We're clapping for Barbara.
0: Well, she's alive. We thought this poor lady passed away. I mean, I know she's not a fan of yours, but listen, I've always said this about the show. You don't have to be a fan of mine as long as you're a fan of somebody on the show. So this is kind of the converse. She's not a fan of yours, but she's a fan of mine. That's how it works.
2: I kind of feel like you just have to be a fan of Jill. Like, you don't have to be a fan of anyone else, but at least Jill.
1: I'm going to try calling her because we've never called her before.
0: What are you going to say to her?
1: I'm going to see what her problem is.
2: You going to leave her a message?
0: You have to tell her she's been recorded and put on the air. You have to tell her she's on the air. That's,
2: yikes.
1: I got scared.
0: You got scared.
1: I got scared.
2: Why don't you meet me outside, Barbara?
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0: It is Valentine in the morning, Soft Rock 98.9. Let's do a first sip today. Going to speak to maybe a select group of people, but maybe you at one point or other in your life. Do you ever feel like every small movement turns into a project with your body? Anybody going through anything? Anything with their body? Maybe had a surgery recently, something debilitating, maybe a chronic illness. Every small movement, every decision turns into a project, and you feel like your body is just not cooperating with your mind. I tweaked my back, right? We've all done it probably one point or another. This one's kind of a bad one, and I'll go see somebody about it today. It's a place called Synergy out by us that my wife and son go to. So I'm going to call them and beg.
1: Hello, get me in. My back hurts.
0: But just putting my socks on. And it makes you appreciate when your body is cooperating, you know? Mm-hmm. It makes you appreciate that. Just putting my socks on this morning was a massive struggle. Walking around the studio for the past hour and a half, been a massive struggle. So sometimes it just doesn't cooperate with us. Sometimes small tasks can seem so incredibly burdensome. And that can be a mental load as well. With something that should be just menial, easy, that we take for granted. Suddenly it's not. It's hard. It's heavy. And it takes everything you got to do that small task. Some people, to be honest, go through that on a daily basis on the regular. I tweaked my back. Hope it gets better. Sure it will. Gonna take some time. Figure it out. But for others, that's daily life. And I always think it's important just to, I can't change it. I can't fix it perchance. Maybe I can help you in some small way by making you laugh or smile on a day like this. But I think recognizing what others go through, seeing others, so to speak, letting them know they're heard, I think that's important in life. I really, really do. Count us up, Jill.
2: One, two, three.
0: Coming up next, John will have a new Music Monday for us. John, we got some good tunes?
3: Yeah, I guess. You know, Taylor
0: what?
3: Swift, maybe.
0: I was like, first I'm like, what?
3: Come on now.
0: What? I got something to talk about.
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1: Yes, Val, oh my God, first sip. This is my favorite. I love this. Thank you guys for that. Yes, RA, rheumatoid arthritis. Every day a different joint, knees, feet, shoulder, elbow, wrists. Every task hurts. Driving, getting dressed, cooking, working. It's pain every single day. I'm so sorry about that. Another text, Val, thank you for recognizing us. We look normal but struggle with daily pain that nobody sees. I've got some experience with that with my friend here in the studio too. You can look like everything's okay, but people can't see the pain on the inside. And that pain on the inside can be both physical or mental, depends on each and every one of us and what we face on a daily basis, right?
2: And that happens with a lot of autoimmune diseases because you look completely normal, like this text you're saying, and inside you're dying of pain.
1: Yeah. I am different. I let everybody know I'm in pain. So don't salute me. Don't put me on any pedestal that you shouldn't be putting me on because I have let you know I'm in pain. I've got Tylenol in front of me. I'm begging for help. So no pedestal for me, but thank you very much for listening.

0: did first. That's kind of the premise of this song here. And now that seems to be the favorite of the songs from what I've seen online, at least for the past couple of hours since it's been out. A lot of people love this one, but she has four out right now. The encore to The Life of a Showgirl. Jill, I believe this is your favorite two, you said, right?
1: This is my favorite out of the four. I'm going to need a little bit of time for the other three. Mm-hmm. That's what happened to The Life of a Showgirl. It took some time to grow on me, and then I really liked it.
0: Yeah.
1: Patient Zero, first listen, I was like, I got to go back and hear that again. I loved it.
0: A lot of people seem to be feeling the same way. So this is Patient Zero from Taylor Swift, and it's out now.
2: I love how Jill responds like she's management. Yes, yeah, confirmed, yeah, it's locked in. I've got her pulling up at 6:30, and I'll be there to meet her.
0: So for our next song here, guys, we're going to dip into a little bit of nepotism. All right? We're looking at a new album from Magnus Ferrell. Ferrell is in Will Ferrell's son.
2: Yeah, that's crazy.
0: He's got a new album out. It's called Groove Therapy, and it is very groovy. I love it. There's a little bit of this song right here. It's called She's Gonna Break My Heart.

0: Will Ferrell like dancing around to this in Anchorman.
1: Like in a suit?
0: Right.
2: Yeah. So Magnus Ferrell's 22 years old. Started playing the piano at 5 years old. Got super heavy into jazz and improv. And he did go to USC to study acting, but then he dropped out and wanted to do music full time. And then he was playing a song for Michelle Obama's podcast, and that clip blew up. And so now he's kind of had some success, and he's found a lot of success online. He's not trying to hide that he's the son of Will Ferrell. He said, yeah, look, I know that that access has given me the ability to do things that other kids may not have originally, but still, like, maybe that opens you up to the room, per se, but, like, you still have to earn your spot right there. And so he has really been dialing in on music, trying to get real good at jazz and improv. Right. And I think you can kind of hear it. Like, he is very talented.
0: Listen, even if you go on American Idol, you still have to earn your quote-unquote ticket to Hollywood.
2: Right.
0: Right? So, I mean, you can be Will Ferrell's kid all you want, but if you're not good, you're not good.
2: Nothing's going to happen.
0: It just does give you that leg up, nepotism, if you want to call it that, or just a little bit of a light that others might struggle to get. And that stinks for others, but it is what it is in some respects, you know?
2: And a lot of people online have really been gravitating towards him over the past couple of months.
0: He's talented.
2: It's been a real blow-up year for him. So his album's out. It's called Groove Therapy. It rocks, from Magnus Ferrell. Now, have you ever had an emotional breakdown in a drive-through parking lot?
0: I've seen everybody talking about this.
2: I feel like
0: I know what you're doing.
2: That's a pretty universal experience that we've all had at one point or another.
0: And this is not AI?
2: It is not AI.
0: It's a real bunch of people.
2: As real as it gets.
0: All right, then I'll allow it.
2: Wendy's created an emo album.
0: Wendy's needs to cut their prices.
2: Oh, do they?
0: Those fries are very expensive at Wendy's.
2: Mm-hmm. Are they expensive everywhere, though?
3: Yes.
0: Yeah, but Wendy's has always been a bit pricier to me.
4: Oh.
0: Sorry.
2: Well,
3: let's see. Did you have a breakdown yesterday?
2: Cancel this.
0: Listen, no. It's not that I had a breakdown. It's just every now and then, you know, you're in pain, you want some fries.
2: So they have this emo album, and there's six different songs. I love the titles of them. This one right here is called She Said She Didn't Want Fries.

0: So what's the premise here? She didn't want fries, but she ate yours or something?
1: Is that not also a universal experience? Yeah. These girls, I'm telling you, you're all the
2: girls.
1: Same.
2: Hey.
1: We go to the fast food place, whether it's Wendy's or wherever, and we're like, hey, do you want anything? They're like, no, I don't want any fries. Thank you. I should really like watch my diet or whatever.
0: What?
3: Oh, boy.
0: You'll be offering an apology today for this?
1: No, that's what I hear. This is personal experience.
0: I do not hear that. My wife gets fries.
1: No, dude. They're like, I don't want fries. And then you bring the fries home and they eat half the bag.
0: They have
1: the fries.
0: All right, so let me do conversely so we're not specifically targeting one gender here. I have learned over the years about the fry situation. So what I would do, I would get a traveler. I'd go to the restaurant. I'd get a fry for me, a fry for her.
1: Okay.
0: And a third fry that was just for the ride home. Mm-hmm. That's a fat man's answer right there.
1: Smart.
0: Because for a lot of it, if I got two fries, I would dip in the bag and eat some fries. And then before I walk in the door, I had to equalize the fries so it

0: Didn't look like I ate somebody's fries.
1: Oh, okay.
2: That does sound like it's doing a lot, but I respect it.
0: So instead, I got that third fry, man.
2: Well, all
0: just
2: right.
0: Just get the extra fry for your girl.
2: Yeah.
0: Even if she doesn't want it, get an extra fry.
1: When Jeff goes to In-N-Out, I order two fries.
2: Do you?
1: Always.
3: Well, holy cow.
1: Hey.
3: Excuse me. You're issuing an apology now.
1: What about your whole rant right now?
3: We have two apologies coming up.
1: Yeah.
0: You get two fries?
1: Yeah.
0: Do you really?
1: The In-N-Out ones are small.
0: Are they?
1: I think so.
0: I don't feel they're that small.
1: Like
0: they're
1: okay, like you no, get no, three fries.
0: This is the old days before my GLP-1s. This is just, it's a long time. I haven't done this in ages. What are you talking about? Uh-huh. I just feel like it's a better fries. It's like a little.
1: And?
0: No, I'm not saying anything about you. I feel like, for me, I feel like it's enough
2: all
0: fries.
2: All right, you too.
1: Okay.
2: You know what I mean? It's been nice.
0: And they fall out so easily when they're in the bag, too. Mm-hmm. You never know, like, was that my fry? Was that your fry? And can I say one last thing about fries?
2: Of course.
0: Thank you. Last thing, I apologize for jumping on this. Is there anything better? Is there anything better in life? There you are with your food. You're in the car. They always put the burgers down the bottom. They put the fries on top, right? You eat your fries in the car, maybe. Then you go for your burger. And then you find them. You find them in the bottom of the bag. The fries that tried to make a run for it. The fries that tried to get away. The little fry down the bottom. The little fry that you
2: can. You know what Wendy should do? They should do a country album next and hit you up for those songs.
0: Dude, that's right?
2: I feel like that.
0: Little fry that got away.
2: Like we should do.
0: Down that bag for another day.
2: It's cool though. They didn't use AI. A lot of these bands are like real emo,
0: that's
2: like
0: awesome.
2: Pop-up bands.
0: Good for Wendy.
2: Bands I love. Bless the Fall, State Champs. Like if you're in
0: these
2: that
0: are real
2: scene,
0: people you know?
2: Yes, absolutely.
0: Okay.
2: So like they came with Wendy's and did some of these songs. They have songs called It's Not a Phase. It's a 10-piece. My Frosty's Funeral. It kind of rocks. Yeah. Unironically, kind of rocks.
0: All right.
2: So, it's called Songs to Listen to in a Wendy's Parking Lot, and it's out now. I'm John Camucci, and that's your New Music Monday.
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0: 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It's Valentine in the morning.
1: Who's got the best fries? Who do you think? Okay. Survey right now, 31043. We'll announce it after this. But everyone think for a second. I want you to have a statement on this. The best fries out there in the world of fast food.
2: They say the holy water's watered down, and this town's lost its faith. Our colors will fade eventually. So if our time is running out, day after day, we'll make the mundane a masterpiece. Oh my, my, oh my, my love, I take one look at you, you're taking me out.

0: The Valley's Feel Good Station, Soft Rock 98.9. It's Valentine in the morning. John, your favorite fry, fast food fry. Go ahead.
1: Okay, it's got to be McDonald's, and they can't be real, but I love them anyway.
0: No, I think they're real potatoes.
1: See, I think when you go to In-N-Out, those are the closest to real potatoes.
0: Yeah, because you see them like skin the potatoes.
1: Yes, but whatever chemicals McDonald's putting on those fries, like, are so good. Right. Oh, my God.
0: McDonald's is trying to get healthier now, too. I saw they were changing some menu stuff. They're going to try and make it even healthier. Oh, they've done that in the past.
1: That's nice.
0: But now they're working on it even more. Jill, your favorite fries?
2: It's McDonald's for me.
0: McDonald's
2: as well.
0: For you as well?
2: Yes.
0: Really?
2: Mm-hmm.
0: I think I've had a McDonald's fry in a long time.
1: You're missing out, bro.
0: I mean, they're very, very salty, right?
2: Yeah, that's one thing I love about them.
1: Me too.
0: In-N-Out makes a great fry, okay.
3: This isn't fast food, but there's a fancy French restaurant called Republic.
0: No.
3: It's like mid-Wilshire. And it's like this French restaurant.
0: You know what?
3: And it's so good.
0: The minute you start getting a stipend, a quarterly payment from your father, your rich father, and you start eating at French restaurants, and you get the, I will take the lovely French fries over there with the Parmesan on top of them. You can't use that. We're talking fast food.
3: It's called Republique.
0: A Republique.
3: If you want to check it out.
1: It sounds like
0: it's like Republic, but they just call it Republique. Tasha, do you have a favorite fry?
4: Yes.
0: What do you got?
2: Del Taco.
4: Really?
0: I don't know if I've had a Del Taco
2: really?
0: Fry. Yeah, I'm not a big taco.
2: They're like the crinkly ones.
0: Yeah.
2: And they're nice and crispy.
0: I've
2: and
0: never
2: warm.
0: Been a Del Taco, Taco Bell type guy. Mm. I don't know why.
2: Let's go right now.
0: I go to a taco stand on the side of the road and support them, but Del Taco and like Taco Bell, I don't go. Oh, God, the looks. Sorry.
5: Apologize.
0: To who? Del Taco? No, I go to taco stands. I do that. I love those, but they're not serving fries, obviously. God, I like Raising Cane's. I like Raising Cane's a lot. But I do have a memory, and I don't know if it's still any good or not, but one of the best fries I ever had. Isn't it funny how you have a memory of a fry?
1: Mm-hmm.
0: God, what a weird life. So I remember... I think it's Brahms. Brahms is an ice cream place. And I don't know if they're across country or not. But they also make burgers and stuff, I guess. And I had some fries at Brahms one time. And I thought they were the best fast food fries of my entire life.
1: I feel like you guys are not playing by the rules.
0: What do you mean?
1: We're just talking like fast food places where you can go right now. Not Republique and like Brahms.
0: Sorry. Well, okay, Republique is a fancy French restaurant, he said. Brahms is just a burger chain that does ice cream
1: we're
0: or something, too. I don't even know.
1: Standard fast food places.
0: Fine,
1: who has the best fries?
2: It looks like McDonald's is winning on the text line.
1: Yeah,
0: I'm going to Raising Cane's.
1: Okay,
0: they're down the street. I like them. The drive-thru at this one's not very good, but I like the place. All right, there you go. Done.
6: Yeah. You guys are
1: McDonald's definitely seems to win on the text line.
2: Yeah,
0: I haven't had a McDonald's fry in years, though. I should try that.
1: Yeah.
0: Research
1: purposes.
0: Do you remember when we were doing something and Jill's like, can we just stop at McDonald's? I need some fries.
1: Oh my God, yes. We were filming a video
0: like
1: in your Prius.
0: Or something, right? Yeah.
1: Yeah, singing to Coldplay.
0: Yeah, she goes, can we stop at McDonald's? I need a fry.
2: I don't remember that.
0: You don't remember this?
2: No.
0: It was a whole
2: Sounds
0: big
2: like
0: deal.
2: Me,
1: we were like singing Coldplay in the drive-thru. It was good stuff.
2: Yeah, did we get fries? Did we stop?
1: Yeah.
0: Oh yeah, you got
2: cool.
0: fries.
2: I don't remember that at all.
0: You were adamant.
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1: Tamara Mowry Housley from TN Tamara, Sister Sister. She is joining the second season of ABC's Scrubs Revival. She's going to be a guest star. We don't know who her character is going to be just yet, but she will be a part of the second season. And the Academy Museum of Motion Pictures is celebrating horror cinema with something they're calling the Horror Show. It's a new exhibition with costumes and props and other artifacts from some of the best known films in the horror genre. And the collection includes materials from Halloween, Saw, Poltergeist, and a ton of other scary movies as well. I'm Jill with Entertainment Headlines.

0: The Valley's Feel Good Station, Soft Rock 98.9. It's Valentine in the morning. We're going to do the Battle of Sexes here. Coming up later on this hour, does your partner come home from work smelling like their job? Maybe your wife or husband works at Macaroni Grill. They're coming home smelling like a little chicken parm or something. Now, for some of you, that might be a good thing. My dad, when he would come home from work, he worked at a company called Pfizer's, which is obviously, you know, they made a lot of like COVID vaccines and stuff. They're a big pharmaceutical company. Mm-hmm. I was immediately going to Viagra in my head, but it didn't start.
1: Okay.
0: They've had a lot of other pills.
2: You said it.
3: A lot of things.
1: What does that smell like?
0: Excuse me.
4: Oh. I mean, that's what we're all wondering.
0: Smells like sunshine.
1: Okay.
0: And hope. Smells like hope on a beautiful spring morning. Rainbows and lollipops. Candy corn. Smells like a lot of wonderful things. Anyway, so that being said, Dad would come home smelling like a pharmaceutical company.
3: Okay.
0: Which is not the best smell, quite honestly. He was working behind the scenes, the mechanical stuff and everything like that. So maybe your partner, your personal life, they smell like their work. Is it good? Is it bad? And what's the smell? Are they working a hot dog on a stick? What's that smell like?
3: Mm-hmm.
0: Do they work the perfume counter at Macy's? What's that smell like? Do they work for iHeart?
3: Yeah, what do we smell like?
4: Oh, no.
0: According to my wife, cash. It's not true. It's not true. But somehow, texting 31043. It is a battle of the sexes. Represent the men. His name is Narek. Works as an analyst and enjoys playing basketball. Narek, what's up, buddy? Woo!
5: What's up? How are you guys doing?
0: Doing all right, man.
3: Representing the ladies, her name is Jody. She's retired and enjoys watching sports. Let's hear it for Jody.
0: What's up, Jody?
6: Hey, good morning, crew. How are you?
0: We're doing all right. Doing all right. Narek, am I saying your name properly? Is that how you pronounce it?
5: Yeah, that's right.
0: All right, my man. Here's how it works, Jody. I'm going to ask you a few questions. Narek, Jill's going to ask you some questions. Best out of three wins, still tied. The end of regulation. We go to a not-so-tough tiebreaker question. Let us start with the ladies. What is the capital of California?
6: Sacramento.
0: Correctamundo.
3: Narek, what is the capital of Arizona?
5: Phoenix.
3: Yes, that's right.
0: Is it? I know, that's like one I always get wrong. I'm sure it is.
1: To the judges.
0: But I was like, is it Flagstaff or something? I don't know. There's always like something else in my head. I was never great with states and capitals. Because some of them have ones that you don't think is that.
3: No, 100% Phoenix. 100%
0: Phoenix.
3: He's right.
0: All right,
1: and
0: there we go.
1: She's insulted that you checked.
0: I didn't check. I was just asking a question for those that might have been curious. Has it always been? Maybe they changed it recently.
1: Sir?
0: Current score is 0-0. How many pints are in a gallon, Jody?
6: 4.
0: 8. 8.
6: 8. Oh!
3: Narek. Stagecoach performer Kelly Clarkson is currently on what singing competition show?
5: The Voice?
3: Yes, that's right.
0: All right, guys, take the lead 2-1. Here we go. Jody, you got to get this right or the men win. What Irish alt-rock group sang the hits Zombie and Dreams? Who was that? You don't know that one there. That was the Cranberries. The Cranberries are saying that.
6: Oh, the Cranberries.
0: Ah, there you go, last. So the fellas do win. There you go. Guys got it. Battle of Sexes Championship Certificate. I know. I'm sorry. Post it on socials. Use that hashtag Valentine in the morning. You share that with pride, Narek.
5: Woo! Let's go.
0: That's all he says.
5: Let's go.
0: Well, listen, as you exit the stage, Jody, this moment is entirely yours. Anything you want to say, it's all yours.
6: Enjoy your day, and to the crew, be blessed.
0: Amen. You too. Thank you, Jody.
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0: It is Valentine in the Morning, Soft Rock 98.9. Coming up, does your partner come home from work smelling like their job?
1: You can text us at 31043. Aaron said, OMG, yes, he's a dentist. He smells like, I don't know, chemicals of some sort.
0: Toothpaste, whatever, something, yeah.
1: Carol said, I used to make him strip down in the garage before coming in the house because he smells like oil and dirt. He's been a heavy-duty mechanic for 38 years.
0: John, does Olivia come home smelling like alcohol?
2: sometimes wine. When she comes back from a tasting.
3: Oh. Yeah.
0: She works in that business.
2: She does, right? Yeah. She works for an alcohol and wine company.
0: Brian, does Kyla come home smelling like a hospital OR or something?
4: A little bit, yeah. It's just kind of like a plasticky, I don't know.
0: Yeah.
4: But I don't know. How
0: scent
4: do
0: is the word you're
4: it?
0: Looking for? Plasticky scent?
4: Plasticky
0: like scrubs, hand sanitizer, okay. Right? Like the caller said a few minutes ago, hand sanitizer, right?
2: There is like a hospital smell.
0: There is, yeah. Mm-hmm.
2: Yeah.
0: It's the cleaning products they use and stuff like that, I assume. Text in 31043. And hey, if you're a kid, does mom or dad come home smelling like something too? Does your partner come home from work smelling like their job? And is that good or bad?

0: like what?
1: He used to be a helicopter pilot in the Coast Guard, and he would come home smelling like fuel.
2: Oh, fuel, shoot.
0: Yeah. I was hoping like he'd smell like the ocean spray, the surf of the beautiful Pacific Ocean. Wow.
1: That would have been,
0: Was he search and rescue?
1: He was search and rescue,
0: My God, what a job. How proud you must be.
1: Yeah, it was a great career. Now he's an airline pilot. He doesn't come home smelling like anything.
0: He better not come smelling like a flight attendant or something. I don't know. I'm just saying he better not come home smelling like anything.
1: True.
0: Right?
1: True. That's not wrong. And I used to work at Pier 1 Imports, and I came home smelling like eucalyptus.
3: Oh, that's not bad.
0: Yeah. That's not bad.
1: It was wonderful. I can hang my clothes right up. It was wonderful. Yeah.
0: Who does he work for now? Which airline?
1: Alaska Airlines.
0: Wow. Oh, that's so cool.
3: Have you ever been on one of his flights when he's a pilot?
1: Yeah. On his 50th birthday, I flew to Maui with him for 24 hours.
0: And does he make an announcement like, Ed, my wife is on this flight today?
1: I can't remember if he did. That was 10 years ago, but he didn't make one this past trip. My daughter and I went to New York with him, and he did not.
0: Oh, was he flying at this past trip, too?
1: He was, yeah.
0: Oh, come on.
2: Yeah, they're sneaking on a lot of flights, aren't they?
0: Well, no, not that. But he should be making an announcement like, I've also got some precious cargo on board, my wife and daughter today.
2: Oh, that's cute.
0: That's a fun thing. You see it on Instagram videos all the time, like when they retire and stuff, and people come on the flight for the retirement and everything.
1: Yes. Yeah, my daughter was very excited. She was clapping for him.
0: Oh, so when sweet. He landed.
2: Yay, daddy.
0: Yeah. How weird is that?
1: Exactly.
0: Somebody sitting next to him and has no idea. She's like, yay, daddy.
1: Yeah. Oh, the girl sitting next to us was laughing, too. She loved it.
0: I bet. Well, hey, thanks for calling in. Yeah. Tell your coasty husband we said hello.
1: All right. Thank you.
0: Appreciate you.
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0: Soft Rock 98.9. It's Valentine in the morning. We got text coming in here, 31043. This says, my son works at a steakhouse. When he was in the kitchen, he always came home smelling like soup. Now he's behind the bar and he smells like alcohol. My husband is a cop. He's a police officer. He smells pretty rank when he comes home. They do long shifts with a bulletproof vest on. Add the 90-degree days and he is nasty.
1: Mm-hmm.
0: Nasty, nasty. When I wore my Kevlar vest, I didn't really... Wasn't that stinky?
2: You went to go get frozen yogurt, right?
0: No, we did not get frozen yogurt as police officer. You guys can all stop it. Because I wore a gun. I had a gun and a badge.
3: No, you said it right the first time.
0: I wore a gun around my neck. You don't know. Anyway, Russ Wiener was my FTO, my field training officer, and he was a great man.
3: No,
0: we speak his name. And I will not have you say any or cast any dispersions upon that great man. And just because he liked ice cream sandwiches from Cumberland
2: Farms. Ice cream sandwiches. That's what it was. I knew it was ice cream
0: that
2: of some sort.
0: That man was a genius. We would park our cruiser outside of Cumberland Farms. If you're new to the show, I used to be a police officer. And we'd park that cruiser and we'd have ice cream sandwiches and he would fall asleep. But the minute his call sign came on that radio or the minute somebody went past, he woke up like that. Just, it was in him somehow. I'd fall asleep. They'd be like, EC-47, go for Troop B. I'd be sound asleep.
3: I'm sorry. I just to have made jokes. You guys were clearly working very hard.
0: Dude, listen. Route 32 was a drug run from Norwich to London.
1: Yeah, it
0: was
1: Tylenol, probably.
0: You guys are the worst friends I've ever had. I'm calling Nate Marino. I'm calling Kevin Mano. I'm getting the band back together. And if you keep up, I'm calling Liz Hernandez.
2: Me?
0: Yeah.
2: What?
1: Well, you were like, oh, frozen yogurt.
2: Yeah. I wasn't far off. It was ice cream sandwiches.
0: Very vastly different treats. Madonna, Holiday, it is Valentine of the morning. Big win for her last night at the VMAs.

0: station, Soft Rock 98.9. It's Valentine in the morning. Kimberly, good morning. How are you today?
1: I am doing well. How are you guys doing?
0: Doing good. Welcome to our show. Thanks for being here.
1: Every morning on my way to drop off kids and then on my way to work.
0: Oh, thank you for that. How many kids you got in the car?
1: Well, they're not with me now. They're at school, but it's like three stepkids.
0: Three kids in the car when you drop offs. Wow. All the same school or different places?
1: Oh,
0: your phone's cutting out. But you said different schools, two different schools?
1: Yeah, but they're across the street from each other.
0: Oh, thank God.
2: Oh, that's thank good. God.
3: Heck yeah.
0: But give a shout out to the multiple school drop-offs. What's up, moms here. And dads, right? Moms. You're just praying to get them all under one roof, waiting for that day, and hopefully it lines up when the stars align and the kids are under one roof instead of three or two different schools for drop-offs. Brian, you get them under one roof now, right?
3: Just this year for the first time.
1: And then I got to deal with the parents dropping them off, too.
2: Mm-hmm. Oh, yeah.
0: Yeah, there's always that slow parent in front of you.
2: Taking a little too long.
0: Wants to ask the teacher about last night's homework during drop-off. Not the place, Martha. Yeah. So, today, Kimberly, what's your partner smell like?
1: My partner used to work for a warehouse that manufactures seasoning. So, he did that for about 5 years, so... Every day when he would come home, he would smell of garlic powder and carne asada.
2: Oh, that sounds nice.
0: See, I thought it could be pretty good. It depends on what the seasoning is and if you're into that, you know?
2: Yeah.
0: That's funny.
1: But it made it hard to wash because every time we would wash clothes, our clothes would still smell like
0: And everybody thought you're the carne asada family. That's all you ever eat. Oh, my gosh.
2: Well, it's so true. With garlic, you know, when you're cooking with it, it stays on your fingers for days.
0: I love that. I love that,
2: really?
0: Though. I'm over here sniffing my fingers, like, for days after I've cooked garlic.
1: But he's not there anymore. Now he works for a plumbing company, and now he smells like metal pipes now.
0: Oh.
2: I'm glad it's that, not something else.
0: What did you think it was, Jill?
3: Ooh, like plumbing type?
2: Yeah.
3: Ah, yeah.
0: Hmm?
2: Yeah, just water.
0: Hmm?
3: Water.
0: Just water? Just water? Just water? You're thinking water?
2: Water,
0: okay.
2: You know.
0: Kimberly, thanks for calling in. You have a great day, okay?
1: And I'd like to say one last thing to Jill.
0: Yes.
1: I've been also following her through her infertility and everything also.
2: Thank you. Thank you, Kimberly.
0: Thanks, Kimberly. Appreciate it. You call anytime, okay, love?
1: Thank you.
0: Get these phones fixed.
3: Love you too.
0: Love you too.
3: No.
0: Yes, I think you're gorgeous as well. Thanks for saying that about it. I don't know if you guys heard that. Her phone was cutting out right there. Hey, Stephanie, good morning.
4: Good morning. Good morning.
0: So what's your partner smell like?
4: Well, he works for Budweiser, so he comes home smelling like beer.
0: Nice.
2: Oh.
0: Yeah, until he has to pick up his kids at soccer practice.
4: The whole right.
0: Was like, dude, what are you doing? I work for Budweiser. Okay, sure you do, pal. He gets pulled
4: well,
0: over.
4: Well, he's known as the beer man. So
0: yeah,
4: there you go.
0: But he gets pulled over by an officer for speeding or something. He goes, you've been drinking? No, I work for Budweiser. Oh, I've heard that one before. That's funny, Stephanie.
4: Yeah.
0: Do you enjoy the smell of beer? Is it something you like or is it too much?
4: I don't drink, so to me it's gross, but to him he likes it.
0: Yeah, do you put him in the shower like right away?
4: No, I let him enjoy it.
0: Enjoy his own stink? Very strange. Steph, thanks for calling in. Appreciate you.
4: Thank you.
0: All right, have a great day. Bye. Listen, if you're a kid on the way to school too and you want to tell us what mom or dad smell like when they come home from work, feel free. 31043.
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Soft Rock 98.9. It's Valentine in the morning. MTV VMAs, some big winners last night. Congratulations, by the way, Taylor Swift. Also, Madonna. Congrats. We'll have a full list of winners coming up. It is Valentine in the morning. It is Monday. Thanks for waking up, turning the show on today.

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0: like you. It is Valentine in the Morning, Soft Rock 98.9. Coming up later on this hour, what random thing do you have to warn people about? Text in at 31043.
1: Anytime anybody gets into my car, I always have to remind them, I'm sorry, my car is going to smell like skunk or old man. Like, as soon as I turn the car on.
2: Still?
1: There's this weird smell that comes on.
0: Is there something living in your car?
1: No, we have a family of skunks that live in the backyard, and they're very active throughout the evening. So when you walk out, you smell it.
0: It gets in your car,
1: and then it's in
0: right.
1: my car for the rest of the day.
2: Weird.
1: And every time I turn my car on, it's like 5 seconds of a really strong smell. So I'll always, like, randomly say, my car's going to smell. Don't worry. It'll go away.
0: Right. Do you use the recirculation filter?
1: I do.
0: Yeah.
1: I change the filter in my glove box.
0: You do. Like yeah. All right.
1: My husband takes care of a lot of the other stuff.
0: Are you sure? Like,
1: yes.
0: Just, you didn't even know what I was asking.
1: I'm just sure.
2: You're shutting him down.
1: Yeah.
0: You don't know what I'm saying.
2: Pre-question.
0: You can't do a pre-shutdown on a question, a pre-question
1: shutdown.
0: All
1: right, ready?
0: Because you're using recirculation, which is recirculating that little hour that goes like in a little circle there, that's recirculating the interior cabin air, right? It's not bringing air from the outside.
1: Mm-hmm.
0: Are you sure the old man skunk smell isn't just you?
1: Yeah, I'm back to the original answer.
0: Yourself?
1: Yes.
2: Shutting him down
1: I'm ready.
2: Was the right
1: I'm
2: thing
1: sure.
2: to do.
1: I don't
0: think so. I think, look, the texts are popping off. People going, maybe it's just Jill.
1: I just said a family of skunks live in our backyard. There's a mom, a dad, and three little babies.
0: I went to your house. I didn't see any skunks there.
1: It's only at night that they come out.
0: Oh, okay.
2: It's
0: right.
2: funny. My kids were looking for skunks at your house.
0: Couldn't
2: too,
0: find
2: because
1: I got sprayed.
2: Such a story.
0: Right.
1: Yeah.
0: And we went around the back of the property. Very nice property she has there. And we looked, and that young fella we're supposed to be watching that...
2: Milo, my nephew,
0: there, he went looking for the skunks. No one found any.
1: No, they only come out at night.
0: Yeah.
2: The skunks come out only... at night. The skunks come out at night. Could you focus for a moment?
0: Is that something?
2: So I'm not allowed to sing everything?
0: Who's singing? No one's singing. We're talking about the skunks. So anyway, you have to warn people about it, some random thing. Jill has a stinky, stinky car. And,
1: just for the first 5 minutes.
0: And then it disappears?
1: Five seconds.
0: 5 seconds?
1: Oh, 5 seconds.
0: Well, now we're getting to the truth, aren't we? It is a battle of the sexes. Reps in the man, his name is Robert, works as an operation manager, enjoys watching sports. Robert, what's up, buddy?
3: Robert.
4: Morning.
0: Good morning.
1: Representing the ladies, her name is Jasmine. She's a stay-at-home mom and enjoys running. Let's hear it for Jasmine.
0: What's up, Jasmine?
5: Hi, good morning, everybody.
0: Good morning. Here's how it works, Jasmine. I'm going to ask you a few questions. Robert, Jill's going to ask you the questions. Best out of three wins, still tied. The end of regulation, we go to a not-so-tough tiebreaker question. Let us start with the ladies. The Four Corners is the only place where four U.S. states, their state borders meet. Name one of the states of the Four Corners.
5: Louisiana?
0: No. Arizona, New Mexico, Colorado, and Utah.
1: Robert, what U.S. state is shaped like a boot and referred to by locals as the boot?
4: Is Italy?
1: Oh, no, U.S. state. Yeah, Louisiana.
0: Oh, all right. And she said it just before you.
1: Yeah.
0: Oh, my gosh. Current score is 0-0. What would you call the child of your first cousin?
5: Child of my first cousin.
0: Dude, nobody gets these things.
2: I know, but...
5: First cousin? I don't know.
0: No, first cousin once removed. No one ever understands those things. That's why they buy Ancestry DNA so they can do it for them or something, you know? First cousin once removed, twice removed, blah, blah, blah.
1: Robert, what would you call your first cousin's dad?
4: Uncle?
1: Yeah.
0: That's easy. That one's easy. You gave her such a hard one. The first cousin once removed thing. The removals are hard.
2: That's the way the cookie crumbles sometimes. I don't know.
0: Current score, 1-0, guys.
1: Oh,
0: my God.
1: Sean, I didn't even see
0: you. Sean, did you go on ChatGPT history for your questions today or something?
2: There are not that many to choose from. This should be an easy guess.
0: Really?
2: Yeah.
0: All right. I'm sorry for this, Jasmine. Here's your question. You ready?
5: Yes.
0: The Treaty of Versailles marked the end of what war?
5: Oh, my God. World War II. I don't know.
2: No!
1: Dang
2: you guessed the wrong one.
0: World War One. Oh, though, didn't Ben Franklin also, was he not signatory on a Treaty of Versailles as well?
3: Yes, you're absolutely right.
0: Right.
3: That's 100% correct.
0: Thank you. Anyway, guys win on that. Nice job, fellas. Sorry, Jasmine got like the hardest questions. The baby's crying. The baby's so mad at these questions. Robert, you got it. Battle of the Sexes Championship Certificate. Post it on social. Use the hashtag Valentine the morning you share that with pride, okay?
4: Thank you.
0: Jasmine, as you exit the stage. This moment is entirely yours. You take it away, Jasmine.
6: That was fun. Well,
0: thanks
6: for letting me play, and good luck, and have fun.
0: Thank you, Jasmine. Appreciate you.
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0: It is Valentine in the Morning, Soft Rock 98.9. What random thing do you have to warn people about? I say, when they come in, hey, just heads up, she's a Swiftie and she's hardcore into conspiracy theories.
1: Yeah.
0: And I just want to let you know that you're probably going to hear a conspiracy theory from my friend over here who's a real deep Swiftie.
2: If you mention her, if you mention Taylor Swift,
0: you're going to get
2: down
0: something.
2: Sit down for
0: you're
2: going to
0: get
2: comfy.
0: Oh my gosh.
1: Candace texted in and said, I have to warn people that my kids are the ones who clean the bathrooms. So if they're not the cleanest, that's why. And then Irma says, I warn people that I do not cook. So don't expect to be fed in my home.

0: Yeah, Jill, thanks.
1: What?
0: Thanks, disparaging my poor pup that's in heaven now.
1: Oh my God, you said it first.
0: Casey, thanks for calling in.
2: Yeah, no worries. It was good to talk to you guys.
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0: It is Valentine in the morning, soft rock, 98.9. Jill, any final texts coming in for our topic here?
1: Yes, what random thing do you have to warn people about? You can text us at 31043. This says, my dad tells the same 5 stories to every new person he meets, so I'll always warn people, just pretend you haven't heard him. And then this last text says, my kid will ask you how old you are, how much money you make, and why you don't have any kids.
0: Old you are, how much money do you make, why don't you have any kids?
1: Yeah. And she said, we're working on boundaries, but I always warn people.
0: Text in 31043. 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
1: Judith Light, she starred in One Life to Live and Who's the Boss. She has now joined the fourth season of Apple TV's Shrinking with Jason Segel and Harrison Ford. She's going to have a recurring role, but details about her character are being kept under wraps. And astronomers just named an asteroid after an iconic musician.
2: They see me mowing my front lawn. I know they're all thinking I'm so wide and nerdy.
1: The International Astronomical Union has approved an asteroid designation honoring Weird Al Yankovic. The asteroid was previously identified as 14331. It's a mile-wide space rock discovered in 1981 in the main asteroid belt between Mars and Jupiter. So hereafter, it will be known as Al Yankovic. We also have a ton of other asteroids and space rocks named after musicians.
0: Oh, we do?
1: There's Elvis, Freddie Mercury, Aretha, Dolly Parton.
0: Makes sense.
1: And then a few different Beatles-themed rocks.
0: Yeah. Do you remember the kid that went to see Weird Al in concert?
3: Yes. Was
0: so happy to be on a radio show to talk about that.
1: With
3: his mom.
0: Yeah. It was like the biggest thing.
1: Yeah.
0: Then he found out that we knew somebody that knew Weird Al personally. And he was like, oh my God.
1: Yeah.
0: It's like 3 degrees of Kevin Bacon.
3: One day I want to take you to a Weird Al show. It's like, it's a whole experience. It's hard to even put into words. Like, people are so happy there. It's a huge community of, like, you know, nerds and outcasts, but they all, it's so much love and the energy is great. It's beautiful.
0: Makes you think I haven't been to one? Weird
3: Stop
0: Al's been around for a long time. What makes you think I didn't do one when he was coming out with Eat It back in the Beat It days?
3: Val might be telling the truth. He has lived this crazy life.
0: I have.
3: Like, sorry, this is a tangent, but
0: please, go ahead.
3: Sometimes I look at YouTube videos of Beyonce performances.
0: Sure.
3: And I'm going through, and then all of a sudden, Val pops up at some radio music thing with Justin Timberlake, and he's like, ladies and gentlemen, here she is, Beyonce. And I was like,
0: that's
3: like,
0: right. What? Yeah, yeah.
3: He just pops up in all
0: these. I never told you about that.
3: It's crazy.
0: Flying with the Blue Angels, skydiving, rappelling down buildings, introducing Beyonce on stage.
3: It's wild.
0: Yeah.
4: Lots of butter. Raise the barn on Monday. Soon I'll raise another.

0: knows Weird Al. Who was that?
1: So don't be vain and don't be whiny.
0: Someone else. I'm trying to figure out who it is.
1: Get medieval on your hiney.
0: Oh, I don't want to get medieval on your hiney. What was that line? What was that?
2: One of the greatest rappers of all time.
0: One of the greatest rappers of all time. Weird Al Yankovic. Okay.
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0: It is Valentine in the morning, Sock Rock 98.9. The end is near. The show is coming to a close.
1: Oh, dear. So dramatic.
0: It's closing time. Listen, you don't have to go home, but you can't stay here. You can't stay here. It's time to move on, people. Get out.
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0: Have a great day. 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Be the change in the world that you want to see. 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

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It's Soft Rock 98.9. We are the Valley's feel-good station. Terry Yen with you. It's Monday. We're back at it again, and it's going to be another beautiful day. Sunny, highs about 80. Keep the music going. You're Steve Winwood. 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

That's Paul Young, Every Time You Go Away. It's Soft Rock 98.9. It is a beautiful Monday morning. I'm Terri Ann. Thanks so much for having us on this morning. And in case you haven't heard, we do 98 minutes of music every weekday morning starting at 9 a.m. It's the best way to get your workday going. So let's keep it going with the weekend. 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

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Now, Adele was going to be making her acting debut in Cry to Heaven. It seems that release date is targeted for a late fall release. So maybe we'll still get it, but we don't have an official date yet. Here's Sixpence None the Richer at Soft Rock 98.9.

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Here's A Great Big World, Christina Aguilera, and Say Something.

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Okay, in case you missed the MTV Video Music Awards last night, we'll do a quick rundown of everything that happened. 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

0: Kelly Clarkson, since you've been gone, it's Soft Rock 98.9, the Valley's feel-good station. I'm Terri Ann. It's Monday, back at it again, and last night was the MTV Video Music Awards. The show opened with a performance by Madonna, led the nominations this year. She brought out a special guest, Sabrina Carpenter, and Charlie XCX. They did their duets. And then Madonna actually walked away with three awards during the segment, including Artist of the Year, Best Collaboration with Sabrina, and Best Dance. K-pop singer Lisa was the first winner of the night, taking home an award for Best Pop for her song Dream. A country singer, Kacey Musgraves, did a wonderful tribute to the late Dolly Parton. Ray, Somber, Teddy Swims, Andy Lambert, they all paid tribute to George Michael with a medley. That was pretty amazing. And Taylor, she made VMA history accepting the first Artist Director Award for her work behind the camera. It was pretty cool, I gotta say, because they also debuted her video for Patient Zero. Wow. That's a great video. If you've not seen it, oh my goodness, that's amazing. BTS walked away with Song of the Year for their song Swim. Yep. Took place in LA last night. It was all hosted by Snoop. Snoop, Snoop. Well done. It's Soft Rock 98.9.
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as Sam Smith. Stay with me at Soft Rock 98.9. So nobody's won the Mega Millions, which means the estimated jackpot for tomorrow night's $300 million. Cash options, 124. I could do pretty well on that. 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

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It's Soft Rock 98.9, the Valley's Feel Good Station. If you are an Amazon Prime member, you may see some money in your mailbox soon. We'll talk about it coming up. Right now, Eddie Money, Ronnie Spector, Soft Rock 98.9.

0: As the Backstreet Boys, I Want It That Way. It's Soft Rock 98.9. We are the Valley's feel-good station. I'm Terry Ann. It is Monday. We are back at it. And if you are an Amazon Prime customer, you could start getting some automatic payments on October 1st. It's an expanded $2.5 billion federal settlement, and the deal resolves government allegations over billing and cancellation practices. Get this. Amazon had enrolled customers without consent and then hindered cancellations, resulting in a $1.5 billion restitution and a $1 billion penalty. Now, the FTC has said this upcoming phase expands eligibility. It now covers customers that use 11 to 20 Prime benefits a year in a 12-month period. U.S. subscribers will qualify for disputed checkout screens or unsuccessful cancellation attempts between June 23rd, 2019 and June 23rd, 2025. So there you go. If you have any of that, keep your receipts, grab them, and watch your mailbox. 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

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Want to have some fun? 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I'm holding

Mr. Mister's Broken Wings, Soft Rock 98.9. Coming up, it's all good, feel-good stories to make you smile. This one's all about a wildlife highway coming up after Hunter X Golden, Soft Rock 98.9.

0: That's Hunter X Golden, Soft Rock 98.9. We are the Valley's Feel Good Station. I'm Terry Yen. It's Monday, and this is a favorite segment of mine. It's All Good. It's where we highlight the good happening in the world, and this is such a great idea. Now, for decades, Interstate 25 in Colorado stood in the way of wildlife trying to reach the other side. But now there's a massive wildlife bridge that is giving animals a safe way across. The results have been pretty remarkable, too. Since they opened the bridge in December, North America's largest wildlife overpass has helped reduce animal vehicle collisions in the area by 91%. That's amazing. Now, the bridge is over 200 feet wide, allows elk, bears, deer, coyote, other wildlife to safely go across a six-lane highway. The benefits extend beyond the wildlife, too. It's safer for drivers, fewer collisions, fewer injuries, less damage, reduced emergency response costs, and fewer traffic delays. Now, Colorado officials are hoping to do this to other parts of the state, creating safer roads for both people and animals. This is something I think we should do around here. Soft Rock 98.9.
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25: 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Hey, Alfie, what can I get for you?
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25: 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Mainly working here. You?
26: Me? Well, I was battling gods in the afterlife realm, and after lunch, I fought mercenaries. Ooh, could I get oat milk with that latte, please?
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26: 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Oh, and I'll grab an almond croissant, too.
25: Wait, what? 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

0: As Alanis Morissette, ironic. It's Soft Rock 98.9, the Valley's Feel Good Station. Good afternoon. I'm Terri Ann. It's the lunch hour. And we got to talk breakfast. A lot of us would love to have a great, healthy breakfast, but it can be very time consuming to whip up a breakfast. So if you need something quick and easy that is healthy and loads of protein, well, I got some options for you. 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

Club Nouveau, Lean On Me, and Soft Rock 98.9. 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

John Mellencamp, Hurt So Good. It's Soft Rock 98.9. We are the Valley's feel-good station, and it's the tastiest time of the day. We got food news coming up next. 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

0: That's Lewis Capaldi, Someone You Loved, at Soft Rock 98.9. We are the Valley's feel-good station. Good afternoon. Terry Ann here. It is the lunch hour, and we've got a very tasty food news segment. This is going to make me want some cup of noodles. So, cup of noodles. You better move over, cup of noodles, because Jif has dropped two new versions of their take on microwave ramen. And fans are saying these are brilliant. Now, they did launch peanut butter flavored ramen earlier this year, but now they're bringing two new flavors to their stir fry noodle line, Jif Pad Thai and Jif Hot Honey Peanut Butter. Yes, I so want to try that Pad Thai. Now, they first appeared in Dollar Tree, but now apparently you're able to find them at Costco. So be sure to check them out. Speaking of noodles, looks like ramen's dropping a new flavor, hot garlic chicken cup of noodles. They're vampire noodles. They bring frightfully bold hot garlic chicken flavor and a very spooky red color to your noodles. So you can get them now at Walmart. And then to cool it all off, well, starting next year, Lemonhead Core Pops are coming. I'm so excited about these. They feature a creamy and tart lemonhead flavored frozen confection with a classic lemonhead candy center. Ugh. I love lemonheads. One of my favorite treats. 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

That's Lord and Royals. 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

0: As TLC's Waterfalls on the Valley's Feel Good Station, Soft Rock 98.9. Terry Ann with you. And if you missed any of our iHeartRadio Music Festival, well, thank goodness, because starting October 1st, you're going to be able to relive it by checking out the entire thing on Disney Plus and Hulu, which I'm very excited about. But that's not all. I do want to let you know that we're also very excited because some of music's biggest names are helping us celebrate the holidays. It's the iHeartRadio Jingle Ball. Olivia Rodrigo, Hilary Duff, Ray, Alex Warren, Somber. There are just a few of the acts that'll be playing select shows of the 9-date tour. They will be hitting Los Angeles. Tickets, the pre-sale starts on tomorrow. 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So if you can't make it, don't worry. You'll be able to watch it on ABC, Hulu, and Disney Plus. Yay! 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

Madonna, La Isla Bonita. 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

the Eagles, Hotel California. It's Soft Rock 98.9. Coming up, wait till you hear what Sabrina Carpenter is going to be doing. I'm so excited about this. We'll talk about it after Avril Lavigne, Complicated. 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

0: complicated. It's Soft Rock 98.9, the Valley's Feel Good Station. I'm Tyrianne. It is Monday, and I gotta say, when I read this, I was so excited to hear this. I cannot wait for this. Okay, so let's get to it. Margaret Qualley and Sabrina Carpenter have joined Tom Holland in Sony's upcoming Fred Astaire biopic. What? Now, Tom Holland's going to be playing Fred Astaire. Now, Margaret Qualley is going to play his sister and original dance partner, Adele Astaire. But then Sabrina Carpenter, she's going to play Ginger Rogers. Oh my gosh, I'm so excited about this. Now, Tom, who began his career in Billy Elliot, the musical, has said he does plan to perform all of the dancing himself without any doubles. I cannot wait for this movie. Gosh, I hope I don't have to wait a long time. Soft Rock 98.9.
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Adele, set fire to the rain. It's After Rock 98.9. Coming up, coffee lovers, listen up. There's something that I am refusing to believe about coffee, and we'll talk about it. It's on the way. Right now, it's Heart, What About Love? It's After Rock 98.9.

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1: 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I'm Tyrianne. I don't know if I believe this. I mean, it's probably true, yes, but dang it. I mean, I love coffee, and a lot of us can't get our day going without at least a cup of coffee, right? Drinking coffee apparently can interfere with our sleep. Even just one cup in the morning. Oh my gosh. There's a Polish study that was published in the journal Nutrients that shows coffee's caffeine content can actually disrupt shut-eye quality no matter when you drink it. They found that coffee reduces the slow brain wave activity and makes your brain more alert regardless of whether you sleep 8 hours or not. They didn't offer an opinion on whether you should stop drinking it, but they did say effects vary from person to person. So it's important to take a good look at your energy levels throughout the day. And if you're not getting good sleep, maybe try cutting out caffeine. It's so hard to say because I love my coffee. I do have too much, though. I have like 4 espressos a day. Yeah, it's a little much. Soft Rock 98.9.
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Soft Rock 98.9. Rick O'Brien's getting ready to come in and take over. He's got loads of great music to get you through your Monday afternoon. Right now, it's Shaggy.

And Chicago's Will You Still Love Me? Soft Rock 98.9. An amazing feel-good story on the way about an animal highway. It's coming up after Alex Warren on Soft Rock 98.9. They say

0: That's Alex Warren's Ordinary. It's Soft Rock 98.9, the Valley's Feel Good Station. I'm Terri Ann, and this is a favorite segment of mine. It's All Good. It's where we highlight the good happening in the world. And for decades, Interstate 25 in Colorado stood in the way of wildlife trying to reach the other side. But now, a massive wildlife bridge is giving animals a safe way across. And the results have been nothing short of remarkable. Since they opened it in December, North America's largest wildlife overpass has helped reduce animal vehicle collisions in the area like 91%. That's crazy. Bridge is over 200 feet wide. It allows elk, bears, deer, coyotes, other wildlife to safely go across a 6-lane highway. And the benefits are huge. It's much safer for drivers, fewer collisions, fewer injuries, less vehicle damage, emergency response costs are less, fewer traffic delays. There's a lot of great reasons. And now Colorado's hoping to bring similar wildlife crossings to other parts of the state, creating safer roads for both animals and people. I love that. We should do that here. Soft Rock 98.9.
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Soft Rock 98.9, the Valley's Feel Good Station. I'm Terry Ann. It's time for me to get out of here. Rick O'Brien is coming up next. Hope you have a great rest of your day. You stay safe, and I will catch you back here tomorrow morning. It's Soft Rock 98.9.

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1: 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Karina is listening on her drive home from work today. Thank you very much for taking us along wherever you are too. It's Lady A.

0: 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I hope you hang out with me. A bunch of variety and a long set of music is on the way. We'll start it out with UB40 from the 80s. 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